right, church. Is anybody thankful today? Come on, is anybody thankful for an empty tomb today? Come on. Let's sing this out. Here we go.

house of the Lord on Resurrection Day. Because I'm not sure. I'm not sure how many of us are happy to be in the house. Because we're singing about my story. And if it's your story too, if you've been raised to life by the one who conquered the grave, then I think you're going to have to feel a little bit more energy in your bones this morning. Because it was resurrection breath that came into your lungs. The same resurrection breath that came into Jesus' lungs that caused him to come up out of the tomb. That's what we carry this morning. Does anybody believe that? Is anybody with us? Because I think we need to feel it. I mean, some of you got the clap. That's good. Let's keep it clapping. If you're more comfortable with the clap. But then some of us might need to feel a little bit in our shoulders or something. I think we need some training. Who we got that can give a little training? AJ, you want to show us a little something? Can you give us a little something? Because it's resurrection life. And what we're about to do is we're going to prophesy over some dry bones today. Just like it says in Ezekiel, the prophet, God told the prophet, speak over these dry bones and cause them to live. It is the power of God that breathes life into dry bones. And Jesus, when he was in the tomb of Lazarus, remember the story, he said, Lazarus, come out. And what happened? Lazarus came out of the tomb. And when they unwrapped him, he was alive. He was free. And that's our story. So we're going to prophesy over some dry bones, and we're going to tell them to get up today. We're going to tell them to get up out of the grave. And we're going to believe that in the power of Jesus' name, we will come alive. We will come alive. Come on, we sing.

mercy upon me, O Elohim, according to your loving kindness. According unto the multitude of your tender mercies, blot out my transgressions. Wash me thoroughly from my iniquity and cleanse me from my sin. For I acknowledge my transgressions, and my sin is ever before me. Against you, you only, have I sinned and done this evil in your sight, that you might be justified when you speak and be clear when you judge. Behold, I was shapen in iniquity, and in sin did my mother conceive me. Behold, you desire truth in the inward parts, and in the hidden part you shall make me to know wisdom. Purge me with hyssop, and I shall be clean. Wash me, and I shall be whiter than snow. Make me to hear joy and gladness, that the bones which you have broken may rejoice. Hide your face from my sins, and blot out all my iniquities. Create in me a clean heart, O Elohim, and renew a right spirit within me. Cast me not away from your presence, and take not your Holy Spirit from me. Restore unto me the joy of your salvation, and uphold me with your free spirit. Then will I teach transgressors your ways, and sinners shall be converted unto you. Deliver me from blood guiltiness, O Elohim, the Elohim of my salvation, and my tongue shall sing aloud of your righteousness. O Yahuwah, open up my lips, and my mouth shall show forth your praise. For you desire not sacrifice, else I would give it. You delight not in burnt offering. The sacrifices of Elohim are a broken spirit, a broken and a contrite heart. O Elohim, you will not despise. Do good in your good pleasure unto Zion. Build you the walls of Jerusalem. 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Then shall they offer bullocks upon thine altar.

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Wicked or not, you think say, if you are God picnic, certain things are gone. Never. And you think say, a matter of fact, the word say, before one of my children, and it couldn't be that, one of my child, children are more than one, should sit or stand by the roadside and beg bread, even unhurt, would pass. Who said that now? It's not pass. It won't hurt, not pass. 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

0: What you say now?
1: Come on.
0: What you say now? What you say now? What you say now? What you say now? What you

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Come on and lift those hands and praise him. I feel a Holy Ghost thing happening, and the

0: What you say now? What you say now? What you say now? What you say now? What you say now? What you say now? Young people, what you say now? One people, what you say now? Much love and respect everybody out there that's trying to take it to another level. God bless you indeed. Listen, if you don't mind, I know we're trying to go to the new school, but you don't mind if we go back to the old school just for 1 minute and hear from the old school. Come on, can you help me out? Can I get a witness in it?
1: See, God's been good to me.
0: Come on, come on, come on, come on, come on, come on, come on, come on, come on, come on, come on, come on, come on, come on, come on, come on, come on, come on, come on, come on, come on, come on, come on, come on, come on, come on, come on, come on, come on, come on, come on, come on, come on, come on, come on, come on, come on, come on, come on, come on, come on, come on, come on, come on, come on, come on, come on, come on, come on, come on, come on, come on, come on, come on, come on, come on, come on, come on, come on, come on, come on, come on, come on, come on, come on, come on, 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

praise him now. Come on and praise him now. Come on and praise him now.